0: thick one.
1: She want the rich one, pick one. It's a gang of us in here who tryna spend some rents over 200. I got three of these. Once I pay for the baby, you can leave. My little

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1: Shout out to Cara. Tapping in, man. It's Friday night. I've been to your DJ Gifted, man. I'm going to let y'all know about the All-Star Comedy Jam coming to the city. 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
1: Girl, what you doing? 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
1: Calm down. What up, though?

0: money and money violence. And violence. 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
1: For sure.
0: 100 is just what I keep in my pants.
1: For sure.
0: Where you get this fly, it ain't easy to land.
1: Sure.
0: Feelings with me, boy, so watch what you saying.
1: For sure.
0: Copy, go back to the can.
1: For sure.
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1: For sure.
0: Track me some chicken and fly to the yen.
1: For sure.
0: 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Whenever one of these check, they gon' say it's me.

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0: pretty, plus I'm funny. 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
1: 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Price of Fame out right now. Show Me Love. It's High Play.

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1: One time for Baby Money. One time for Peasy. It's new music, man. It's called Typer. It's right here on Hot Plays. Turn this up.

Look, all my is the thick ones. Pick one before I let you come in. Where the income? I don't care if you got money. Are you finna send some? 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I be

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4: Why wouldn't we, okay? Because I heard somebody need hands and feet put on them, and apparently it's a co-worker or something like that.
3: She's trying to decide whether or not she should, but Brandy said she was out with her boyfriend and co-workers, and it seemed harmless at the time, but now she's trying to figure out if

industry. 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Both in that dirty south for real. We'll set the off on a Monday. Bubba said it off on a Wednesday. I told my dog that he more like a brother to me, but I still pull a melee if he go against me. 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

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If I did, I'm a shooter man. I'm from Georgia, deep

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1: But I understand why. 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What I'm trying to say is that I love you. 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

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Yeah. 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Yeah. 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
1: Hey, whoa. 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
1: Conway.

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3: 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Thanks to VIP Wear. 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

0: 25. Jazz. Jazz, we're not at the door. 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
1: Thank you.
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2: Do you know what dark times is? 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Those are dark times. 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When your wife is looking at you, you got to question it like, are you going to be there for me? What you going to do? I'm talking to you. Answer the question.

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Yes, I am. 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You might be the man, well, that's unless I am. 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

0: got me. 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Huh? 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

my chain, I'm him. 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Little baby, throw that, I'm him. All the jewelry on me, know that it hit. Club, get behind me, I hit it. And with me, ready to hit. Mono on the base, it hit, you know that. 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

0: 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Are you home right now?
1: Publishers Clearinghouse.
0: Yeah, we want to come to your door with a film crew because we've got a check for you today. Jasmine, you know how much that check is?
1: No.
0: It's $1,075 in cash. It's Tony Rankin from Hot 107.5. Jazz. Jazz, we're not at the door. We're on your phone. You just won $1,075 in cash from VIP where you are this month's cash winner, Jasmine McDonald.
2: Thank you.
0: How does that make you feel, babe? 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
2: 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Thank you. I love y'all.
0: I love you too. 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
1: What up, though?
2: Ooh, time's on here with the
1: What's happening?
3: What's happening, Skip?
1: What's happening?

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0: Yeah, I'm a 10 and a 3. 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

0: It was so bad, the dog kept biting him. 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
1: "Hey, Lexi,
0: top dog!" 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
4: JY, turn me up. 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

0: Hey, boys and girls, ladies and gentlemen, cousins and aunties, it's Ask Uncle Elton.
1: Yay!
0: Are you ready for the first question of today?
1: Yay!
2: Why are you still crumpling
3: that's a long
2: paper?
3: Email on that paper.
0: It says, hey, my 9-year-old boy has been getting bullied, but yesterday he finally fought back and won. Do I punish him?
4: What?
2: Wait, huh?
4: What?
0: She actually said she punished him.
3: That's the whole email?
0: That was
2: he won.
0: That was
2: it?
3: Hell no. What?
0: Huh?
3: Congratulate that man.
0: Play my song when he come in the door.
3: Hey! Come on! Whoop this ass!
0: Now, there's a beating going on. Yeah, I agree. Listen, that's a celebration. You done told that boy to tell the teacher. You told him to tell the principal. They didn't do nothing. Listen, he fought and won. Give that man some Robux, some pizza. Dude, go all the way in. Now, the only thing that you'll punish him for if he messed up them Jordans.
2: That's right.
3: You can't do that.
0: Because you could have put your play shoes on. You know you about to fight that boy. You better tell that little boy, wait a minute, let me change my shoes. But otherwise... Congratulations!
3: Yeah! Right.

the party started. See you at the bar, you was hardly talking. That's when I knew that your heart was scarring. Friends to lovers need a part to star in. Like, wait, babe, let me

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1: Oh, man. Representing for the culture. Party on the weekend.
2: Go ahead, baby. Yeah.
1: It's the Weekend Hustle.

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0: case for the unthinkable. 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
1: Hear ye, hear ye. Morning Hustle Court is now in session. Presiding today, the Honorable Judge L'Oreal. What's happening, Judge?
2: Order in the court.
1: And today, to let us know who's on the docket, the bailiff, producer Big Man. What's happening?
3: Yes, sir. So on the docket today is Angel Harris. She was pulled over on Highway 51 in Tennessee. She kicked her son out of the car because he was acting up.

0: 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That was Chris Brown and Bryson Tiller, It Depends. And that's right there, just set the whole tone for this Saturday. Good morning, Detroit. It's your girl, Cynthia LaShawn, and we are live on Hot 107.5. 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
7: Do you know what dark times is? Dark times is when you're in the hospital bed, not knowing if you're going to make it. Dark times is when the doctor is telling you that you'll never be the same again. Those are dark times. When you think about it, you really don't even want to live because you're not going to be the same. 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Those are dark times. 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

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Yes, AGs, I'm putting something to sleep. 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

0: on, you wouldn't understand. 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

0: 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It's Tony Rankin from Hot 107.5. Jazz. Jazz, we're not at the door. We're on your phone. You just won $1,075 in cash from VIP where you are this month's cash winner, Jasmine McDonald. How does that make you feel, baby? What you gonna do with that bread?
1: I'm putting it in the bank.
0: And you gonna save it for a rainy day.
1: I feel great. Thank you. I love y'all.
0: I love you too. Tell them nice and loud, Jazz. 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

really don't even want to live, because you're not going to be the same. 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Those are dark times. 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I'm talking to you. Answer the question.

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4: Hey, whoa. 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

0: in cash. It's Tony Rankin from Hot 107.5. Jazz! Jazz, we're not at the door. We're on your phone. You just won $1,075 in cash from VIP Wear. You are this month's cash winner, Jasmine McDonald.
1: Thank you.
0: How's that make you feel, baby? What you gonna do with that bread?
1: I'm putting it in the bank.
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cause they can't get up with me. 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

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Went from New York to Texas and all the way home. Hey, I'm from the country. We put hot sauce on a pork chop sandwich. The plug said he getting from Cali, so he paying shipping and handling. I talked to some people. 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We'll set the off on a Monday. 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I told my dog that he more like a brother to me.

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